0: Hey!
1: It's Will Howard Evans with Triple J News. Iran is downplaying an announcement by Donald Trump that a peace deal is largely done and dusted. Glenn Lauder has more.
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1: Yeah,
0: bitch, bitch, I'm from the east side. 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Hey.

0: My spinning, it's not Cartier, my arm, it's a Richard. Well, gone. I ain't seen Shorty in a minute. She asked how I am, I said calm. She said I'm the man, I said in it. Posted up with my dog at yard. If you got a friend for my friend, then bring it. When I was broke, heart cold like December. But now I'm up, my step got a spring in.
1: Cedric C with Wagwan. And you're with the Mac Pack on at Triple J. The three brothers, Jake, Joe and Junior Boy in the studio for your Sunday. And we've been discussing, lads, the supportive strangers.
2: That's right. We just had a great story from this gentleman from Donnybrook in Western Australia.

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1: Hello, this is Genesis Owusu, and my record, Red Star Woo and the Worldwide Scourge, is the feature album all of this week on Triple J. This next song is called Life Keeps Going. It is all in the title. Life keeps going. It's about perseverance. It's about pushing through like a runaway freight train. Any obstacle, we beat right through that thing. Hope it gives you some energy, and I hope you enjoy it.

0: It's for you, suck it. I'm a Ewan breed, MC killer boy. Dead said I'm a killer boy. I ain't fucking kidding, boy. Savage on this shit like the little cousin Kid Leroy. So it's a must that I bust on the hunt with Lux. It's a breaking handle for every door that they shut. I'm a road dog like Jesse James, but I ain't running with mutts. Still at war like money, you and Capulet, cause I can't get enough. Bleed on the page, that's them paper cuts. All glory, no guts. I don't need a beat. I just go on and on and on and beyond and still fuck it up. See, fact of the matter is, I couldn't give a fuck who they think the hardest is. Cause half them artists pick, come on, bars are steel and their bars are shit. So read between the lines, see the bigger picture. If there's no reference to you in this shit, there's a good chance I ain't fucking with ya.
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Genesis Owusu there with the Worldwide Scourge off of his new album, Red Star Woo and the Worldwide Scourge. I've been absolutely obsessed with this new Genesis Owusu album. Feature album and Triple J this week that just passed, but just before that, kind of like the single rollout has been, it was leading me on. It was doing everything it needed to do. Almost every show I have on here, I was playing one of those singles that has

And there it is, Majid Jordan's newest single, Cold. What are your thoughts? First release since 2023, and I've just been obliterating that track since Friday. Tav texting in, you know a baddie was listening to Majid Jordan today. And that's what baddies do. Are you a baddie if you don't listen to Majid Jordan? I'm just so pumped. I want to say Majid Jordan summer, but ironically, it's winter. And also, I don't know if it's reverse ironically or just extra ironically. The song is called Cold. So maybe it's the song of the winter.

0: Like with, we have a really good connection and we all have pretty similar tastes, so by default we kind of fell into a kind of Philly soul. I think once we got to that point in the arrangement with Dracula, we were like, cool, it's in a place that feels passable as a version. I hope he sees it and goes, oh, cool, cool, man, good job.
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0: on here. It's just what I do, guys. 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
0: If you're a girl with some magical powers, 0439

0: coming along too. They'll be gigging from early to mid-June, so get in quick. If you're still craving more after Matt Corby, get around rising pop girly, Clobby Parche. She'll be playing all ages shows in intimate settings across Eora Sydney, The Ange in Brisbane and Narm Melbourne from June 14. So don't miss out.
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0: Jiggets and Charlotte Plank right there. Car crash on Triple J Breakfast. It's Luca and Jordan hanging out with you. And we're still basking in the glow of our own generosity, I would say, Jordan. We just gave away a double pass. It was for any Triple J supported gig happening in June. We gave it to Rowan in Cairns. He chose the Jungle Giants, and it was part of our brand new game, which, what was the suggested name? Fromage Affray.
1: Fromage Affray.
0: Which is French for a fight about cheese. And it could be a good name because, yeah, basically we played some audio, cheese rolled downhill.

on Triple J right there. It is the return of Stormzy, teaming up with UK artist Odile on that new track. It is called 24 Hours, and it reworks this classic from Egypt.